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0: 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Mary David William, 6020.
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1: 大概是
0: Clear out the traffic complaint 13, please. Have you met the traffic stop to a DWI? Clear that out for one, please.
1: Okay.
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0: Five, five. Thank you, Grandma. I got the A when you're ready.
1: Go ahead.
0: New York, Mary Edward Mary 3491, Waikia.
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0: توی فاز جرکری نمیده بردی.
1: بله.
0: Last name I spell, C. Charles, A. Adam, S. Sam, T. Tom, A. Adam, G. George, N. Nora, A. Adam. It's C-A-S-T-A-G-N-A. First name, Brian. Common spelling, middle initial D as in David. Date of birth, 8/31/05.
1: First name, Sam. You're looking for driver's status?
0: I'll take his client, maybe.

0: 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For the 75-year-old female, breathing problems, operations chief at Tech 4.
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1: Receiving from Taco Bell, Lincoln Zebra Pole 5650, white Toyota 2130.
2: He's in 251
1: 50. Oh, right, I was just realizing that.

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1: Negative. I was advising you're in 51, not 50.
0: Copy.
2: Five five zero.
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0: 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I'll be clear, code 1.
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1: 651.
0: We're in front of the movie Plex, near Lincoln Charles Zebra 9194 on a red Subaru.
1: Lincoln Charles Zebra 9194 in front of movie Plex at 2142.

Hospital, Los Angeles, Auburn City, ALS 344, 344 Poplar Beach, Peace Lake Road. Have a 65-year-old male, unresponsive after a fall down a flight of stairs. Operations, Kiko Tech 4.

0: pleasure.
1: Yes, respond to 344, 344 Poplar Beach in Owasco for a unconscious person after a fall.
0: Where is it? Fox, you copy.

0: 谢谢大家关注。It's not at 4780 Pierce Road. It's going to be the owner of the residence with the cats from earlier. She's now stating that she wants to make a complaint about the subjects who were there checking on the cats and believed they might have taken the cats.
1: Any phone status, please?
0: Clear. 1248. He was flying to Poplar Beach. We are now starting CPR.
2: Copy. Was that blood pressure for him?
0: That's what it looks like.
3: 5132, copy your phone. Go ahead. Yeah, motorcycle on Hard Point Road, 175 South Lincoln Way.
0: 175 Charles Lincoln Way, that was Hard Point, and what was your nearest call?

0: Fire Control, Wasp Squad 1, en route, Crew 2, 1 EMT.
1: 2 Wasp Squad, en route 2150.
2: He was just telling the Poplar Beach, it's not like he's now coming to and breathing regularly.
1: Three, five, zero, copy. 550 copy. 5-2 copy.

0: 550 to 2E50, 2E52, you can disregard at this point.
1: Copy, are you on the scene?
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0: 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When was CPR initiated?
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0: Yeah, I didn't hear anything. 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

0: 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Permit B is in void. Got EMS on the scene with a 75-year-old female requesting law.
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1: Chief. They are. BCA with the hospital, everybody else is clear, 2213.

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0: New York, Ocean, Mary, George, Robert, Ocean, Nora, Ida.
1: George, Robert, Ocean, Nora, Ida. Five, 51315. Yeah, that's affirmative. Just use precaution. He potentially will be violent because he doesn't want us to help him.
0: Yeah.
1: Do you have that any your jettison in the 31?
0: Go ahead.
1: 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She's showing expired as of 6-1-26.
0: Copy. I'll be stopping 370 in Brad Road.
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2: He was just trying to Liberty Drive. That male has threatened to grab a knife. Has not done so, but he has threatened. Five one copy.
1: Is the MS going to stage or are they going at him?
2: They're staging. Disregard that. I believe they've arrived.
3: Can we 5-2-2, you can attach me.
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1: 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First two, 217.
2: 17.
1: Did you guys have the date of birth for the patient, Ira?
2: Negative. They were rushing her to the hospital.

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1: He's only got his phone
0: on.
1: At the moment.
0: Copy, we're coming into village now. 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
0: Showing that subject with a veil of views and David Dominic Clay Wallace, Syracuse. I am showing him with a want out of Rome police stating in the county and adjacent only.
1: Where is he? Do you want to give them a call and see if they want him anyways?
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1: 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It was John Boy King, 617.
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0: 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Zero 05 in Wheeler Road with New York, Mary George Union, 9170.
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1: Received. 1 mile from West Loop Road to the PSB, starting mileage 82930. 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
0: 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The birthdays aren't lining up.
1: 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Stand by.

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1: Received. Negative, I have not.
0: Copy, please don't.
1: Received.
2: 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I'm gonna have one on detain.
1: 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One on detain. 2344.

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0: 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Respond with EMS 9052 High Bridge Road, cross of Burger Road and Maiden Lane Road. For a 67-year-old female, cannot wake her up.
1: 052 High Bridge Road, unconscious.

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0: 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Cousin's refusing. 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
1: Rose. 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Your depression at this point.
2: So we got it.

0: 557. Cuba, New York, Lincoln X-ray Young, 9355. Just caused an accident. We're going to be 34 just north of Ed and Jeans.
1: Received, 34 north Ed and Jeans, Lincoln X-ray Young, 9355. Caused an accident. Need an ambulance?
0: You can start one.
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0: Be advised, I put a call in the CDS. I believe this is one of their poles. 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
1: 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Who are you calling?
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0: 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I've made notification, they're on their way. 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
1: 8-4 is on.
0: When you guys get here, you'll come past far in front of the sheriff's vehicle. We've got one patient. It's just going to be a BLS transport to the hospital due to his age, and the sheriff's department will be following you in.
1: Receive, we're coming into Fort Byron right now.
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1: Stand by, I'm on the phone with her right now.
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0: Out of ACH.
1: You're out of ACH. How is that?
2: Five four four, Cuba.
1: 544.
2: If I could have fire respond to help direct traffic when the Tobit's here, that'd be great.
1: Receive.
3: Julie 132.
1: 213.
3: I'll be clear of that stuff. 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Going to be New York, Lincoln, Victor Lincoln, 5628.

0: 213, copy. 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Same spot. 7-11. 544, Finger Lakes is your tow.
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0: 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Coming back to Canal Street, East Dock Street. Canal East Dock Street, while requesting fire back to the scene for assistance with the tow. 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

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I've got the Fosterville Road and Fuller Road. Responding for a 22-year-old male, seizures. Combative at this time. 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
1: Go ahead.
0: Yeah, just giving you guys a heads up. We're coming through Weed Sport on the way to Montezuma.
1: Copy. We're on the other side of Ed and James on 38.
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0: County Fire Control to Ira and Cato Fire is not an emergency. The southern road between 370 Emmerich Road will be emergency traffic only.
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0: 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George, Adam, Paul, David, Young, Union.
1: George, Adam, Paul, David, Young, Union. 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

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Road closure. Levana Road between Route 90 and Cooney's Corners Road is emergency traffic only.

Udall units, Southern Road is going to be closed between 370 and Emmerich, emergency traffic only. In Levana, between 90 and Cooney's Corners, emergency traffic only.

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0: Good morning, sir. Can you put us on a ticket for a patient transfer from Kraus to the Commons? We're on our way. We'll be out of service in approximately a couple hours.
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say his name, and it's 7070 Union Street, suicide attempt. Fact show the same thing on 7070 Union Street, and a 30 female reported suicide attempt utilizing Auburn Tech Fest.

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0: Yeah, at 240 standard Woods Apartments prediction.
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1: Hello.
0: How do you handle this citizen that says it's going to be by phone only? An anonymous caller that was like to speak with law enforcement. I have some questions regarding this, something that happened at the Cuban Milk Ingredients.
1: 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Give me 1 sec to take a traffic.
0: 216.
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0: South Seneca in Washington. It's going to be Connecticut, boy time, 41121.
1: Boy time, 41121, Seneca in Washington.

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1: 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Jordan Road, waiting to call with out of state plate. It's gonna be Frank Henry 34779. Stand by on the state.
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0: 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I'll find over with you.
1: Is that heavy?

0: 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I'll need you to read that data to me again when you get a moment.
1: King George David, 8666. 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Grand Cherokee.
0: 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I have that data if needed.

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0: I'll be out at Tetsway. You can show 532 clear. I'll be primary.
1: 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Do you have a numeric?
0: Can you repeat?
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0: 25 on a carry. 35. I'll be clear. 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
1: Chili 13, give you Travis.
0: 13.
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1: By phone, I'll advise that the plane's rolling.
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0: 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Vehicle valid.
1: 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Thank you.

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0: 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I'll be clear.
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0: 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In the Walmart parking lot, Maroon Silverado, New York, Lincoln John Tom, 5791, one occupant.
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3: 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But as long as they made an entrance for Tuesday, that's fine.
2: Copy.
1: 2-5-0-5.
0: What?
1: It's going to be valid. 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
0: South Sonic on Van Buren. It's going to be New Jersey. Mary 82 Henry Williams Hall.
1: 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South Sonic on Van Buren.

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0: 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Is that phone for Vernon Johnson?
1: Affirmative.
0: He's at the door.
1: Copy. Trooper Hume's gonna get it. Thanks.
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0: 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It's going to be a residential alarm showing living room door at the Horsford residence. I'm going to attempt to key holder.
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0: 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Tell them they can shut that off, please.

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1: 5, 2.
0: Was the homeowner there?
1: Homeowner was not there, but it's an Airbnb property.
0: Receive. I think he's going to have to call to have them shut that off. I don't think they'll let me do that. I'll attempt it, though.
1: Copy.

0: I'm not able to do that, but she's going to contact Chris and see if he'll have the renters cancel it. Must be they have to do it through the keypad or something.
1: Copy. Thank you.

0: 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I'm going to be stopping in the area of West Bay Road and Hancock Drive with John Nora X-ray 2442.
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0: Near the 351, 549.
1: Good.
0: Yes, just find the Church Street Apartments, apartment 302, from mental complaint. Caller is an employee of the apartment complex stating a Jesse Nelson being a disturbance. Mobile crisis was just there. They did not take him. Now he's walking in traffic. He's going to be near the stop sign at the entrance by the town building. I'm going to give mobile crisis a call back as well.
1: 4-9, can you use the 4-9? Car not available.
0: They just called out of service.
1: Copy.

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1: Julie 132, out of service.
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2: Julie 162, I'll be clear.
0: 216, you're clear.

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1: Sorry.
0: You're going to be my next closest. You're going to be closer than 549 if you want to respond to Church Street Apartments for a Jesse Nelson being a disturbance. He's going to be at the south sign by the town building by the entrance of the complex.
1: Copy, open now.
0: Received. 549, you copy, get this for yours.
2: Copy.
3: You can attach me to that. I'll be in.
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1: Stand by.
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0: Copy, thank you.

0: 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They stated they had just left.
1: Five, two, copy.
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0: 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No answer.
1: 5-2, copy.

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0: West Bay Road, I have traffic again. 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
1: Copy. 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
3: Okay.
0: How are you making out with the ambulance?
4: 5-3-2. 5-3. That checked the welfare in Fort Byron. The address looks like it's probably correct.
3: I'll first respond, Medicar with the ambulance. See if you can't get a driver out of Cuba for me.

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0: 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I secure the driver.
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0: 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I'm looking for troop. 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
1: 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I'll start that way.
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0: Units respond to 12772, 12772 Broadway Road for a welfare check. Caller is Oscar Estrada wishing a check on his three children, possibly at this address with his ex, Michaela Ferreras.

0: Booking a copy.
1: We don't have really anything further except for she's possibly at this address with a Derek Millis subject. He's just wishing to check on his children. She left about a year ago and has not been heard from. He got word that she might be here.
0: 1-6, copy, I'll bring her up. Great, copy. Is there any orders between them?
1: Saying there possibly is. I'm looking that up now.
0: Copy, thanks.

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1: Respond to 7342 State Street Road, Classic Cones. Took a call from an anonymous male, states that a female, New York reg, John Paul Paul, 6630, has at least 5 children in the vehicle without car seats. He saw at least 1 child get out of the hatch area of the vehicle. Everything comes back valid to Dominique Williams of Woodlawn Ave.

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0: 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I'm going to courtesy transport 1 mile to pit stop in Genoa. 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

Fire Patrol 2, Fairhaven Rescue and Ambulance, 13228, 13228 Wright Road, crosses Sterling Station Road and Route 104 for a 66 male, altered mental status, utilized Cubitec 4.

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1: 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Fire Troy, good marking, 2 en route.
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0: Rescue 2 and car 1, just make sure you put gloves on when you get here. Rescue 2 ambulance, can you please repeat? When you guys get here, put gloves on before you come in the house. Thank you.
1: Line. Took a call from Tompkins County for a younger white male wearing dark shirt, shorts, carrying a backpack, making finger guns at oncoming traffic, last seen walking northbound, no actual weapons seen. They have deputies en route with a 25-minute ETA.
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0: 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I'll be clear. I can also head to that suspicious person.
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0: 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Forest Cape Crest.
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1: 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Area checked, GOA. I'll be on this for report writing.
2: Crazy.
0: 551 Cuba.
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0: If you can just advise Tompkins, we've checked our half of the county, and if they want to check theirs, also I copy that Larson Neal van route.
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1: 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She's being fostered by Aunt Stephanie Johns. Stephanie hasn't answered the mother's phone calls in over 3 weeks.
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0: C26-12322. I'll be en route to 466-338 in lock.
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0: 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I think we're up to 6 now.

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1: Two five zero Kiga traffic.
0: 350.
1: At Melrose Road, Burn Road, New York Ridge, King Victor Paul, 8096. Correction, New York Ridge, King Victor, Zebra, 3397. Melrose Road and Burn Road.
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0: 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Clear me out 13, please.
1: 1747. 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
1: 550?
0: 31 Centerport, New York. Henry Sam Henry, 6912, on a Jeep.
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0: 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Status is airbound.
1: CP clear, 13.
0: 13. Two 50 status check.
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0: Can you punch me a number for a parking problem at this address?
1: Offer.
0: 350, Kiva.
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0: I'm clear from the truck stop.
1: Clear 1756.
2: 310, Kiva. Can you run a transit permit, if possible, New York?
1: I can try.
2: Yeah, let's give it a shot. 0 Lincoln John 6651.
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1: How about a client they were already?
0: Go ahead.
1: To me, South Carolina. What's the number?
2: I'll at 8 Sharon Street for a follow-up.
0: Proceed.
1: Robin Agent, I'll be clear at 304.

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0: 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At Melrose Road, Burn Road, York Ridge, Henry Adam, John 7961.
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0: 551 Kika. Can you put me back on that larceny, please?
1: Two eight one zero Kika, I'll be clear.
2: 1816. 316, Kika traffic. 216. 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
0: Respond to the area of 1655 McNeil Road in Sterling for a loose dog. Call did come in almost an hour ago. Unknown if it's still in the area.
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0: I'll be clear, hand out of service, 8594.
1: Clear out of service.
2: 550, do you stop me?
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2: 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Michael Charles George, 9919, Chevy Cobalt.
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